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1: You know, young rich niggas. You know, so we ain't really never had no old money. 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
1: 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Strap in.
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1: Bye.
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0: Your bitch want party with Cardi. 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
1: Oh

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1: Next game, can we talk less about things that aren't the game?
2: In the next game, can you be less of a chud?
1: Well, I'm not insulted because I don't know what a chud is.
2: Look in the mirror, bitch.
1: Yeah? Well, you smell.
2: Good job. I'm really gonna drink bleach over that one.
1: Oh, it's not an insult. It's a fact. You smell like onions.
2: Onions.
1: You really can't smell it? Because everybody else can.
3: It's not something I'd complain about. As a poop packer, I value tolerance.
1: Whatever, just call me a dumb whore so we can start the next game.
2: No, I better get home. You could have just said, get out of my country.
4: Come on, wait.
3: Dude.
4: You don't think that was over the line?
1: For him to compare body odor to xenophobia, yeah. For you to fall for it? Forgivable. You're white.

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1: 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Strap in.
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0: 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Mike Towers, baby. Micro TDH. 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

0: others, and then there was me.
1: And a lot of people aren't afraid to give their opinions, whether they're hurtful or not.
2: People would laugh and stare.
3: People watching you eat and making little comments.
4: As I grew up thinking that I had to look a certain way.
5: I never thought I was as pretty as the other girls.
6: I'd be proud of it. I shouldn't be trying to hide it.

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The continent of Atlantis was an island which lay before the Great Flood in the area we now call the Atlantic Ocean. So great an area of land that from her western shores those beautiful sailors journeyed to the south and the North Americas with ease, in their ships with painted sails. To the east, Africa was her neighbor, across a short strait of sea miles. The great Egyptian age is but a remnant of the Atlantic.

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0: This is one that I used to listen to when I was a little kid. My parents had this record, and I'd listen to it over and over. And I've been wanting to do this song for a really long time. It's called Tall Trees in Georgia.
1: Yes.

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0: Well, just hear me out. I can't believe the things I say.
1: I know.

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1: Hey! Hey, yo! Yo, Red Cap! What up? Do me a favor. Watch it for me.
0: Don't scratch it.
2: All right, partner. Keep on rolling, baby. You know what time it is.

0: I'm sorry I'm late. Nice watch. This is Batan.
1: Hi.
2: How are you?
1: Nice to meet you.
0: Let's just slow the touching shit down. Come on.
3: Making this music together was a passion project.
0: These are basically the inspirations.
2: That's inspiration, yes. Yeah.
0: What we were thinking about is that would be you, but less blonde in the video.
2: Well, I think I have something a little bit more different in mind. Full color. Tropical.
1: He's on the right track, you know.
2: Yes. I see.